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0: 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We all, at one point, he went to the toilet, and we all...
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1: Hailed as the most popular and successful show of its type, Bjorn Again, the original Australian ABBA homage, is bringing the glitter to Belfast's iconic Ulster Hall next year. 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

0: after 7 o'clock this morning. We'll do today's percentage thingy thing. Before then, I want to chat to the 6am Club and you guys. What stops you from going out to restaurants? More on this on the way next.
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18: From the Q Radio newsroom at 7 o'clock, I'm Jim McLean, and these are your top stories this morning. President Trump says he's called off planned military strikes on Iran, saying serious peace negotiations are now taking place.
19: I put it off for a little while, hopefully maybe forever, but possibly for a little while, because we've had very big discussions with Iran, and we'll see what they amount to.
18: But the White House has warned a full large-scale assault could be launched if a deal is not secured. Channel 4 says it's removed all seasons of Married at First Sight UK from its platform after very serious allegations were made against a small number of previous contributors. The broadcasters denied claims there were failures in welfare protocols, saying action was taken quickly once concerns were raised. Chief Executive Priya Dogra says they're also carrying out an external review.
20: I've seen the accounts of the women presenting the Panorama programme, and their distress is obvious. I've huge sympathy for them. The welfare of our contributors is always of paramount importance.
18: Back home, detectives continue to question two men about the murder of Nicholas Gordon in East Belfast. Both were arrested in Scotland yesterday. Mr. Gordon, who was 51, died at the weekend, days after he was assaulted at an apartment building on the Hollywood Road. Meanwhile, a member of staff staff in the Church of Ireland has been investigated over allegations of serious sexual assault. The 42-year-old man has been suspended. He was arrested but later released on bail after a report was made to police on Friday. The PSNI said their inquiries are ongoing. And Belfast Harbour has unveiled investment plans worth more than £1 billion to upgrade its facilities over the next 25 years. The proposals would see it overtake Dublin as the leading port on the island. That's your headline news just after 7 o'clock. Linda has more local stories next.
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11: Police are still appealing for information about threatening sectarian graffiti on the Free Derry wall mural. It was daubed on the artwork early on Friday morning, but has since been removed. The incident on the Lecky Road is being treated as a hate crime. And Stormont wants our views on proposed new regulations around the use of geothermal energy here. They aim to help grow the market and unlock its potential as a way to heat homes and businesses with environmentally friendly energy. The consultation runs until the 7th of August. Further details are available on the Department for the Economy's website. And that's your local news. The sport's next.
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18: Manchester City boss Pep Guardiola will reportedly leave the club at the end of the season. He's been in the role for over a decade and has won 20 trophies, including the Premier League title 6 times and the Champions League 3 years ago. His side are in action this evening away at Bournemouth. The visitors need to win tonight or they would hand Arsenal the title. The leaders are on the brink of becoming champions for the first time in 22 years, following last night's 1-0 win over Burnley. In tonight's other game, a draw for Tottenham away to Chelsea should be enough to secure their safety in the top flight and relegate West Ham to the Championship. That's your news and sport just after 7 o'clock. I'm Jim McLean. Have more headlines in half an hour.
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14: Thank you, Newsman Jim. Good morning. Bright spells and some showers today. Quite heavy this afternoon. Highs of around 17.
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0: Successful show of its type, Bjorn Again, the original Australian ABBA homage, is bringing the glitter to Belfast's iconic Ulster Hall next year. And here's something else to make you go. You could win tickets to this feel-good ABBA show on Sunday, the 28th of March, 2027, packed with iconic hits, big vocals, and party atmosphere. 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

0: kids, with the amount of kids that Connor has, that he does not know what a red room is. A red room is where adults keep their toys.
1: I would love somewhere to keep all the toys in the house. I really would. See if I step on one more Lego brick or...
2: So dumb.
1: Caleb's into these wee thing at the minute. They're like little beads.
3: Oh, that would be sort of stand on.
1: And if I step on one more thing of beads, it's just, it's chaos. See if I could have a room I could just throw all the toys in. I don't care if it's a red room, blue room, black room, white room.
3: Whatever it is.
1: Grey room.
3: Fair enough.
1: Just get it out of my sight.
3: That'll be on your list then.
1: Entertainment news before 8 o'clock then. What's in there? What are we going to be chatting about this morning?
3: We're chatting about Married at First Sight. Ginny Weasley in the Harry Potter adaptation and the new series of Rivals.
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3: Good morning. The M1 is slow. That's approaching Junction 7 at Sprucefield and going to Junction 6 at Saintfield Road. The Saintfield Road is also quite slow. That's over at Forestside. The M1 from Lisburn Services into Belfast. The M2, that's from the Hill section through to Nelson Street and the West Link going towards the M2. 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
14: The Q Radio newsroom at 8 o'clock. I'm Jim McLean and these are your top stories this morning. President Trump says he's called off planned military strikes on Iran, saying serious peace negotiations are now taking place. Mr. Trump claims it follows a request from several leaders in the Gulf state. He's hopeful a deal could soon be reached, but warned the US is ready to launch a full large-scale assault on Tehran if it's not.
15: I've put it off for a little while, hopefully maybe forever, but possibly for a little while, because we've had very big discussions with Iran, and we'll see what they amount to.
14: One of Channel 4's most popular reality shows has been removed from its streaming platforms over serious allegations by former contestants. The broadcasters launched an external review into claims of sexual assault involving previous participants. It's denied it failed in its duty of care, and Chief Executive Priya Dogra says prompt and appropriate action was taken.
16: I've seen the accounts of the women presenting the Panorama programme, and the distress is obvious. I've huge sympathy for them. The welfare of our contributors is always of paramount importance.
14: Back home, detectives continue to question two men about the murder of Nicholas Gordon in East Belfast. Both were arrested in Scotland yesterday. Mr. Gordon, who was 51, died at the weekend, days after he was assaulted at an apartment building on the Hollywood Road. Meanwhile, a member of staff in the Church of Ireland has been investigated over allegations of serious sexual assault. The 42-year-old has been suspended after he was arrested last week. He's since been released on bail, but the PSNI said our inquiries are ongoing. And Belfast Harbour's unveiled investment plans worth more than £1 billion. The proposals would see upgrades to its facilities over the next 25 years, which would see it overtake Dublin as one of the leading ports on the island. That's your headline news. Just after 8 o'clock, Linda has more local stories next.
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17: Police are still appealing for information about threatening sectarian graffiti on the Free Derry Wall mural. It was daubed on the artwork early on Friday morning, but has since been removed. The incident on the Lecky Road is being treated as a hate crime. And Stormont wants our views on proposed new regulations around the use of geothermal energy here. They aim to help grow the market and unlock its potential as a way to heat homes and businesses with environmentally friendly energy. The consultation runs until the 7th of August. Further details are available on the Department for the Economy's website. And that's your local news. The sport's next.
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14: Manchester City boss Pep Guardiola is reportedly set to leave the club at the end of the season. He's won 20 trophies during a decade at the Etihad, including the Premier League 6 times and the Champions League 3 years ago. City are yet to comment on the reports. Sports journalist Henry Winter says Guardiola has had a huge impact on English football.
20: You go down to your local park, grassroots games, you know, you've got teams, goalkeepers trying to play out from the back. He won the title in 2021 with false nines and then brought Erling Haaland in and played with a classic number nine.
14: City are in action tonight away at Bournemouth. Anything other than a win would hand Arsenal the title. The leaders on the brink of becoming champions following last night's 1-0 victory over Burnley. And in this evening's other game, a draw for Tottenham away at Chelsea should be enough to secure their safety within the top flight and see West Ham relegated to the Championship next season. That's your news and sports just after 8 o'clock. I'm Jim McLean. I'll have more headlines in half an hour.
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23: Thank you, Jason. Jim, a few sunny spells today, but largely going to be quite wet. Some heavy, thundery showers expected this afternoon. Highs of around 17 degrees.
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0: I
1: wasn't there. I was gone. I sold the Xbox online. Yeah. PlayStation, whatever it was. But yeah, and they bought me FIFA as well. And yeah, no, I'm serious. They loved me, like, mm-hmm. they absolutely, I used to be, I did no work.
2: You know what you can imagine, though? You know what Andrew will have done? So what are you all getting me from a leaving present?
0: Yes, 100%.
2: You'll have gone, what's everyone getting me from a leaving present?
1: That's not me.
2: We know you.
0: Don't mind chipping in, guys, for someone I know leaving or weddings, but a guy always comes around every year at the start of January with sponsor sheets, and it's so annoying because when you tell him you have no change to be polite, he comes back the next day in a bad mood. I told him to do one and stick his charity, etc., etc. May Lord have mercy on my soul. The charities,
2: listen,
0: I love
2: people collecting for charity, but you can't ask people all the time directly. I think, yes, yeah, same, put it in directly, and if someone wants to contribute, they can contribute. And I think maybe the likes of a voucher where it's not like they don't have to get a certain amount. It's a good way to do it.
0: After all, they're leaving to go to a job that probably is paying better money, so they don't need a whip rounds. Yeah. I'd say the swing of our messages today are very anti-whip rounds.
2: They are, actually. Interesting. Yeah. Okay, there we go.
0: What are you saying? It's Amy's answer, so give Sarah some advice then.
2: If we're going to be diplomatic here, then you don't have to contribute. If it doesn't suit you, you don't have to. You don't feel pressured if it's too much.
1: Do you know what I would do? Say, for example, there was a card and everyone was putting in a five or a tenner and said, let's pretend, Connor, there was 100 quid. I'd wait till the very end and I'd go up and I'd just take money back and go, look, this guy was annoying me for last year, so I'm taking money as payment to put up with him.
2: The way Andrew's mind works is so strange.
1: I would take money out of the card as payment to have put up with the person.
0: I don't know if
2: I wouldn't recommend.
0: I don't know. There's probably embezzlement there. There's probably some sort of loss.
1: Have you ever left a job and had a whip around for you, Connor? No one probably liked you.
0: Have I had a whip around? No, Secret Santa's probably
2: if you probably have a leaving do.
0: I would have had something when I left that office job I spoke off earlier. I would have had something, I'm sure. Yeah, maybe.
2: And asking people to go on a night out as well.
0: The last job with Nicole, so that was something.
1: Yeah.
2: there's your present.
0: There's my present.
2: Wifey for lifey.
0: Who needs whip round with PlayStations and Xboxes? Would I have took a PlayStation over? No.
2: You were going to say
0: no,
2: that.
0: No, I'm only joking.
1: No, like, you know, the people that annoy me are the ones that I have.
2: This isn't what this is.
0: I know.
1: Can I just speak for a second, please, on the radio show that I work on?
0: Hurry up.
1: People that leave and they get their card and they have their night out and they're like, I'm out of here, I'm sick, I'm working in this place is the worst place ever, right? And then they're whinging and moaning about their place where they work, and then the minute they leave, they're constantly messaging old work colleagues, what's the gossip, what's happening, who said this, who did what. I'm like, you're out the door, get out, don't contact us again, you're jump ship.
0: Yeah. Okay.
1: See you later. You will probably have to drama anyway in the room because of your narcissism.
0: Okay, I think it's case by case, right?
2: Yeah, I think so.
0: It's case by case. If it's somebody that's really loved, somebody that's worked there a really long time, if you want to contribute, do. If you don't, don't.
2: If you don't, don't.
0: If you
2: At
0: don't.
2: The end of the day, if
0: don't
2: it's
0: worry
2: putting under pressure.
0: About the office politics.
2: Yeah.
0: Is that it? Are we
2: that's
0: done?
2: It, that's
0: that
2: it.
0: That's not bad. All right. There you go, Sarah. Good luck with that.

0: 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Hi, Michelle.
1: Morning, guys. Just laughing here at your conversation about when you're leaving somewhere and Andrew saying that he wanted money back from putting up with a guy. It just triggered a memory of years ago when I was at Mass and the collection box came round. And I was with a guy at the time in Mass and he decided to put some money in. I think it was £5 and he took out £3 as change out of the collection box. I nearly died. Not a bother to him.
2: That's not the dumb thing then.
3: That's nice, my ex message in there. I would take the, I don't really care, you know, I have no problem saying it to people, like, but yeah, if, you know. Many years ago, a guy asked me a question, goes, why I unfollowed them on Instagram? And I said, because you're really annoying. And, like, the fact that you've brought it up proves, like, who cares?
0: Interesting. All right, okay.
3: All right.
0: Yeah, yeah. Interesting segue there. Yeah, yeah.
3: I annoy a lot of people, so it doesn't bother me. Like,
0: yeah, okay. Andrew's
2: clearly
0: just
2: he's bringing it up randomly, but yeah. It doesn't bother him at all.
0: You know that saying we do when you go into a shop and it's like 20 or 30p change, and you're like, throw that in the wee box there, mate.
3: Andrew's
0: never said that. He's never once said that.
3: What
0: he's saying.
3: No, you haven't.
0: Give us a wee change back there, mate.
3: No, what I do is like
2: he waits for the 5p.
3: What I would do is like, oh, I chuck that into the wee box. When does that money get delivered? And what's that money being spent on? I would.
2: It says what the charity
0: it says
2: is.
0: What it is.
3: You don't know if it's going there.
0: Well, we hope that it is. Anyway, happy birthday to Joshua. Do you know Joshua's 8 today?
2: Oh, happy birthday.
3: I can't believe Joshua was 8. I thought he was only 7.
0: He's got a wee cheeky request for Golden. We'll do that for you. We've got Charles Play coming up too.
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5: Good morning. There's traffic in Derry, Londonderry. That's on the Clooney Road. In Newton Abbey, the Shore Road. That's going towards Station Road roundabout and heading to the M5. The M1, that's going from Junction 7 at Sprucefield to Junction 6, Saintfield Road. The Saintfield Road, that's at Forestside. The M1, that's from Lisburn Services to Broadway. In Moira on the Lisburn Road. The M2, that's going from the Hill Section through to Nelson Street. The West Link towards the M2. And in Armagh, there's heavy traffic, that's on the Newry Road. 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
3: Good morning. There's traffic in Derry, Londonderry. That's on the Clooney Road. In Newton Abbey, the Shore Road towards Station Road roundabout. That's heading to the M5. The M1 from Junction 7 at Sprucefield to Junction 6, Saintfield Road. Around the Saintfield Road, that's at Forestside. The M1, that's Lisburn Services to Broadway. In Moira on the Lisburn Road. The M2, that's going from the Hill Section through to Nelson Street. The West Link, there's traffic there towards the M2. And in Armagh on the Newry Road. 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
7: From the Q Radio newsroom at 9 o'clock, I'm Jim McLean, and these are your top stories this morning. President Trump says he's called off planned military strikes on Iran because serious peace negotiations are now taking place. He claims his decision follows a last-minute request from several leaders in the Gulf state.
8: It's a very positive development, but we'll see whether or not it amounts to anything. We've had periods of time where we thought pretty much getting close to making a deal and didn't work out, but this is a little bit different.
7: Mr. Trump's hopeful a deal will be reached soon, but warned the US is ready to launch a full-scale assault on Tehran if it's not. Meanwhile, Channel 4's launched an external review into claims of sexual offences that allegedly occurred during the filming of Married at First Sight UK. They've been made by three women who were all former contestants. The broadcaster's chief executive, Priya Dogra, insists it acted quickly and appropriately.
9: I've seen the accounts of the women present in the Panorama programme, and their distress is obvious. I've huge sympathy for them. The welfare of our contributors is always of paramount importance.
7: Back home, a member of staff in the Church of Ireland has been investigated over allegations of serious sexual assault. The church has confirmed the 42-year-old man was suspended following his arrest last week. He's since been released on bail. The PSNI said their inquiries are ongoing. Detectives continue to question two men about the murder of Nicholas Gordon in East Belfast. Both were arrested in Scotland yesterday. Mr. Gordon, who was 51, died at the weekend, days after he was assaulted at an apartment building on the Hollywood Road. And Belfast Harbours unveiled a 25-year investment plan worth more than £1 billion. The proposals would see it become one of the leading ports on the island. It would create more than 5,500 construction jobs in the city and generate £12 billion for the local economy by 2050. That's your headline news just after 9 o'clock. Linda has more local stories next.
0: More local news from the Northwest.
10: Police are still appealing for information about threatening sectarian graffiti on the Free Derry Wall mural. It was daubed on the artwork early on Friday morning, but has since been removed. The incident on the Lecky Road's being treated as a hate crime. And Stormont wants our views on proposed new regulations around the use of geothermal energy here. They aim to help grow the market and unlock its potential as a way to heat homes and businesses with environmentally friendly energy. The consultation runs until the 7th of August. Further details are available on the Department for the Economy's website. And that's your local news. The sport's next.
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7: Manchester City are yet to comment on reports that boss Pep Guardiola is reportedly set to leave the club at the end of the season. He's won 20 trophies during a decade at the Etihad, including 6 Premier League titles and the Champions League 3 years ago. Sports writer Henry Winter says Guardiola's had a huge impact on English football.
11: You go down to your local park, grassroots games, you know, you've got teams, goalkeepers trying to play out from the back. He won the title in 2021 with false nines and then brought Erling Haaland in and played with a classic number 9.
7: City are in action tonight away at Bournemouth. Anything other than a win would hand Arsenal the title. The leaders are on the brink of becoming champions for the first time in 22 years following last night's 1-0 victory over Burnley. There's one other game tonight in the Premier League. A draw for Tottenham away at Chelsea should be enough to secure their safety in the top flight this season and confirm West Ham's relegation to the Championship. That's your news and sport just after 9 o'clock. I'm Jim McLean. I'll have more at the top of the hour.
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12: Good morning. Bright spells and showers today, turning heavy this afternoon with a maximum temperature of 17 degrees.
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0: It's Slim praising you on the Curio Breakfast Show. 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
1: Hi, how's it going, guys? This happened to me only a few weeks ago. I had two small tomato plants, and I was giving one to the wife and the mother-in-law. So took them home in the house. Says, no, I would only kill it. So give it to the neighbour downstairs. She'll love it. So I took the two plants down so she could decide which one she wants. She lifted the two of them. It was all like, oh, they're great. I'll have one in the bathroom, one in the kitchen. I love tomatoes. I love plants. That's fantastic.
2: Aww.
1: And again, I hadn't heard to tell her. You only meant to choose one. So she's got two plants and she's loving the two of them.
2: Good.
0: That's it, isn't it?
2: Yeah, there's nothing you can do there.
3: No.
2: This is sort of a similar situation. It's not the exact same, but I know somebody who went round with a bottle of wine, and just as a little thank you present. And the person receiving the bottle of wine said, oh, no, you didn't have to. And the person giving it went, okay. And walked away with the bottle of wine.
0: No, surely not.
2: Yeah. Just went, oh, okay. Wow.
0: Because when you say, oh, you really didn't have to,
2: really,
0: or that's too much, or that's whatever, you never mean it.
2: Yeah, just went, all right.
0: It's just, why do we say that? Because we don't mean it.
2: It's just as polite, I don't know.
0: That's so funny.
3: I had a strange one where we got a wedding present off somebody, and about 6 months before the wedding, we were in their house, and they were talking about how they'd received a certain gift off somebody, and then when we got our wedding present, that gift they gave to us.
0: They re-gifted the gift. Was it the gift that, and were they saying that they didn't really want this gift?
3: They obviously forgot that we were there when they were talking about it.
0: That's
3: and then
0: hilarious.
3: They gave it to us, and when we gave it to them, they said, well, I went out and got you this. I was like,
0: no, you didn't.
3: You're a snake, you're a liar.
2: Or was it a good present?
3: No, we've sold that.
2: Oh, you've done it again.
0: Oh, that poor unwanted gift. What was it? Can you even remember?
3: I don't want to say because I might give it away.
2: I'll
3: tell you off air. I think it was. Okay.
0: All right, okay. He's okay.
2: He's in action.
0: Hi, Kimberly.
4: It's like when you get your hair done, so say your hair is 60 pounds, but you want to give it up because you have to give it up, and you wanted to give them 70, but you only have another 20, so you have to give them 80 because you're not going to ask for money back. Same sort of thing.
3: I tip my barber all the time, right? So basically, say that lady there, 60 quid, she would get 20, and they say, all right, that's 60 pounds. Hey, look, take 70.
2: Yeah, you just say
3: take
2: that.
3: 70, yeah. And then they give you back a tenner. You don't just go, oh, well, I have to give them 20. No, you go, to my to get my haircut, yeah, says 15 quid. I always say, I goes, take that 20 there.
2: You let them know,
3: look, take 70 or left for yourself.
0: I wouldn't be surprised.
2: If you're paying on card and you wanted to add a tip, you just say what you want.
3: But you have to add a tip now for everything. Yeah. You go in there and you buy a 10 penny sweet, and they go, add a tip. I'm not going to say 10 penny sweet.
0: And it's not even an amount. It's 10%, 20%, 30%.
2: I know.
0: It's not even a set amount. You can't even round things up anymore.
2: And they hold it in your face, like, what are you
3: going to
2: give?
3: Yeah, and then you go in there, you go into the shop and you're going to buy a banana, and you go up to the till, and next thing you scan it, and it goes, did you want to make a donation to all the stick people in the world? I'm like, no, I don't. The next one comes up, do you want to make a donation for all the pandas? I'm like, no, I don't. And then it's like, are you registered for VAT? No, you know, do you want a bag? No. Are you shopping? Did you get petrol? No, I didn't. Have you got a rewards card? No, I don't. Next thing you know, all I do is go, no. I only came in here for a bloody banana. No, I didn't really answer a survey. There's so many sick people in the world because you're making people sick with your stupid bloody questions. Only wanted a banana. Not to really answer questions. I'm really hungry in a continent I'm not even from.
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2: Okay.
0: Where did that come from?
2: I don't know. I have no idea.
3: Bad form.
2: We can tell. Right, taking a look at the roads. Derry, Londonderry, there's still some traffic. That's on the Clooney Road in Newton Abbey, the Shore Road towards Station Road roundabout, the M1 at Junction 7, Sprucefield, going to Junction 6, Saintfield Road, in Moira on the Lisburn Road, the M2 Citybound. There was a road traffic collision earlier on, and that was in the M2 Citybound on the outer lane. That's now been cleared. There are still a few tailbacks. The West Link towards York Street as well. Anything else you'd like to let us know about, you can when it's safe to do so. 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
1: Good morning. In Belfast, there's been a road traffic collision on the M1 off slip Citybound. That's at Junction 1 Broadway. Police are attending incidents, so you can expect some delays there. Also, the M1 westbound, there have been reports of a shed load of pallets in the outer lane of the outer lane 2 of the M1 westbound after Junction 10 Lock Road. Police are attending that as well, so keep that in mind. Anything else, you can let us know about it when it's safe to do so. 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
12: From the Q Radio newsroom at 10 o'clock, I'm Jim McLean, and these are your top stories this morning. Police are investigating reports that several schools across County Antrim have received sinister emails this morning warning of possible bomb and gun attacks. Local politicians have been keen to reassure parents and the wider community. They say any threat must be taken seriously, but it is important that the alarm is not caused unnecessarily. The PSNI say inquiries are ongoing and will be carrying out reassurance patrols. In other news, two men have been arrested after cocaine worth £375,000 was seized in North Belfast. They were detained yesterday after the haul was uncovered during an operation. Meanwhile, detectives continue to question two men about the murder of Nicholas Gordon in East Belfast. Both were arrested in Scotland yesterday. Mr. Gordon, who was 51, died at the weekend, days after he was assaulted at an apartment building on the Hollywood Road. In the Middle East, President Trump says he's called off planned military strikes on Iran because serious peace negotiations are now taking place. He claims his decision follows a last-minute request from several leaders in the Gulf state.
13: I was asked by Saudi Arabia, Qatar, UAE and some others if we could put it off for 2 or 3 days, a short period of time, because they think that they are getting very close to making a deal. It's a very positive development, but we'll see whether or not it amounts to anything.
12: Mr. Trump's hopeful a deal could be reached soon, but warned the US is ready to launch a full-scale assault on Tehran if it's not. Nationally, the government says there must be consequences after three women who appeared on Married at First Sight UK alleged they were victims of serious sexual offences. Channel 4 has removed all previous seasons of the reality show from its streaming platforms and says it's launched an external review into the claims. And Belfast Harbour says its 25-year investment plans would create more than 5,500 construction jobs in the city. The proposals, costing more than £1 billion, would see it become one of the leading ports on the island. Officials estimate it would generate around £12 billion for the local economy. That's your headline news just after 10 o'clock. I've your sport next.
14: Merrin, what's... Okay, but...
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12: Manchester City are yet to comment on reports that Pep Guardiola is set to leave the club at the end of the season. He's won 20 trophies during a decade at the Etihad, including six Premier League titles and the Champions League 3 years ago. Sports writer Henry Winter says Guardiola has had a huge impact on English football.
16: You go down to your local park, grassroots games, you know, you've got teams, goalkeepers trying to play out from the back. He won the title in 2021 with false nines and then brought Erling Haaland in and played with a classic number nine.
12: City are in action this evening in one of two Premier League games this evening. Anything other than a win away at Bournemouth would hand Arsenal the title. The leaders on the brink of clinching the title following last night's 1-0 victory over Burnley. Tottenham travel to Chelsea in tonight's other game. A draw for the visitors should be enough to secure their safety in the top flight and confirm West Ham's relegation to the Championship. That's your news and sports just after 10 o'clock. I'm Jim McLean. I'll have more at the top of the hour.
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17: Thanks, Jim. Bright spells and showers today. Turn heavy this afternoon and we're looking at a maximum temperature for Tuesday of 17 degrees. Morning. Thank you so much, the guys on Breakfast. Yaz here with you on the Mid-Morning Show. Starting off with Royal Otis for you.

0: It's time to put your general knowledge to the test. Answer as many questions as you can in 60 seconds. 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
1: Well, if you want to take part in the quiz, all you need to do is send me a thumbs up emoji to our WhatsApp number. The quiz is worth 60 seconds on the clock. You come on and you see how many questions you can get right in that time. So if you do want to play, thumbs up emoji to 07702 687 001. Before we do that today, though, an 80s track that I absolutely love. I don't know what it is about this song, but it makes me think of, like, line dancing. I don't know much about line dancing, but I always assume it would be a good song to line dance to. Maybe you're a line dancer and you can clarify. I don't know. But it's on the way. It's a classic hit from the 80s, and it plays next.
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1: First up, fans attending Hattie Stiles' 12-night Wembley run are expected to spend more than £1 billion in total, according to new figures from Barclays. Gig-goers say they'll fork out an average of £1,000 each on tickets, travel, hotels, food and merchandise during the Together Together Tour. Barclays say it highlights kind of the growing trend for concert tourism. In other news, and Kylie Minogue says it's alarming looking back on moments in her pop career set against the backdrop of a male-dominated industry. A new three-part Netflix docu-series follows Kylie's rise to fame as she opens up about the misogyny and criticism she faced, and it does feature footage from her childhood and interviews with friends and family, including former Neighbours co-star Jason Donovan. And finally, Channel 4 has removed all series Married at First Sight UK from its streaming platform after serious allegations were made by former contestants. The broadcaster has launched an external review into claims of sexual assault involving participants on the show, and Channel 4 says the well-being of contributors is its top priority and disputes accusations it failed in its duty of care. And Chief Executive Priya Dogra says concerns were handled sensitively.
2: I hope you'll understand that I can't comment on the specific allegations that the men deny, not least because we have a duty of care to all our contributors and are mindful of their privacy. I can address the BBC's claim that we failed in our duty of care to some of our contributors. I believe that wasn't the case.
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0: On the way then, Take Five. Five few good songs for you Tuesday morning. 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
11: From the Q Radio newsroom at 11 o'clock, I'm Jim McLean, and these are your top stories this morning. Police are investigating reports that a number of schools here have been warned about possible bomb and gun attacks. Several in County Antrim have confirmed they received the sinister emails this morning. Local politicians have condemned the incident but have been keen to reassure parents and the wider community. The PSNI says inquiries are ongoing and will be carrying out further patrols near schools that receive the online threats. In other news, two men have been arrested after cocaine worth around £375,000 was seized in North Belfast. They were detained after the haul was uncovered during an operation yesterday. Meanwhile, a man's been charged in connection with a reckless arson attack in East Belfast. Three people escaped injury when a flat on Finmore Court was targeted early on Monday morning. The 21-year-old is due in court today. President Trump says he's called off planned military strikes on Iran due to signs of progress on a potential peace deal. He claims the decision follows a request from several leaders in the Gulf state.
12: I was asked by Saudi Arabia, Qatar, UAE and some others if we could put it off for 2 or 3 days, a short period of time, because they think that they are getting very close to making a deal. It's a very positive development, but we'll see whether or not it amounts to anything.
11: But Mr. Trump's warned the US is ready to launch a full-scale assault on Tehran at a moment's notice if an agreement is not reached. Nationally, the government says the claims of three women who were victims of alleged sexual assault during the filming of Married at First Sight UK must be investigated fully. Channel 4's removed all previous seasons of the popular reality show from its streaming platforms. The broadcaster says it's launched an external review into the allegations and says prompt action was taken when the concerns were raised. That's your headline news just after 11 o'clock. Have your sport next.
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11: Manchester City are yet to comment on reports that Pep Guardiola is set to leave the club at the end of the season. He's won 20 trophies during a decade at the Etihad, including six Premier League titles and the Champions League 3 years ago. Sports writer Henry Winter says Guardiola has had a huge impact on English football.
18: You go down to your local park, grassroots games, you know, you've got teams, goalkeepers trying to play out from the back. He won the title in 2021 with false nines and then brought Erling Haaland in and played with a classic number nine.
11: City are in action later in one of two Premier League games this evening. Anything other than a win away at Bournemouth would hand Arsenal the title following their 1-0 win over Burnley last night. Tottenham travel to Chelsea in this evening's other game. A draw for the visitors would be enough to secure their safety in the top flight and confirm West Ham's relegation to the Championship. That's your news and sport just after 11 o'clock. I'm Jim McLean. I'll have more at the top of the hour.
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0: Thanks, Gemma. Bright spells and showers today. Going to turn heavy in the afternoon and we are looking at a maximum temperature for Tuesday of around 17 degrees.
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1: 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What would you love to hear for this morning's Coffee Break Request? 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
1: Good morning to Shauna, hi to Paul and Ellen as well. Thank you for all your texts coming in for today's Coffee Break Request. But Eva, I had forgotten about this track. What a brilliant tune, picking this one for today's Coffee Break Request. 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

0: Justin Bieber's Daisies on Q Radio. Before that, Sabrina Carpenter and Knowing the Whale. Life Goes On. Thank you so much to Eva picking that one today. I'd forgotten about that track. It's such a good song. Now, up next, I love the next singer, actually, and I'm sure you do too. He's got a big following. In fact, he used to upload songs to SoundCloud as a teenager, and one of them caught the attention to help him land a major record deal before he'd even finished college plans. Now, he's joked in interviews that he never really expected songs written in his bedroom in Vermont that would end up selling out arenas. And that is exactly what happened. You just never know what's around the corner, but that singer I'm talking about, I'm going to get on in a few minutes' time.
1: We're talking about female empowerment. We're talking about female strength.
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0: Some of your nicknames coming in. I am going to go over some of these after 12 plus. Got music from Tame Impala and Jenny coming up after news.
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9: From the Q Radio newsroom at midday, I'm Jim McLean and these are your top stories this afternoon. Police are investigating after several schools in County Antrim received apparent hoax bomb threats. The sinister emails claim pipe bombs had been left on their grounds and warned of possible gun attacks. The Education Authority is liaising with affected schools and has urged anyone with information to contact the PSNI. Politicians have condemned the incident. Local SDLP councillor Roisin Lynch spoke with Q Radio.
10: On a Tuesday morning, to waken up to find that your school has been targeted in this way, especially now as we understand as a hoax, is deeply disturbing and has caused really unnecessary stress and disruption. No parent should ever have to worry about their child's safety, especially when dropping them at school, and no young person should have their education disrupted in this way.
9: In other news, a 25-year-old man's due in court charged in connection with an assault and arson attack on a flat in East Belfast. Three people escaped injury when the property on Finmore Court was targeted early yesterday morning. Meanwhile, two men who were arrested following a drug seizure on Monday in the north of the city remain in custody. Cocaine worth an estimated £375,000 was found during the police operation. The government says the claims of three women who allege they were victims of sexual assaults during the filming of Married at First Sight UK must be investigated fully. Channel 4 has removed all previous seasons of the popular reality show from its streaming platforms. The broadcasters launched an external review into the allegations and claims prompt action was taken when the concerns were raised. And finally, a national memorial service has been held at St Paul's Cathedral in Central central London for those impacted by the infected blood scandal. More than 30,000 people, including a number from Northern Ireland, contracted HIV and hepatitis from contaminated blood products in the 1970s and 80s. That's your headline news just after midday. I have your sport next.
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9: Well, starting with one for Yaz, Scotland head coach Steve Clarke has named his final squad for the summer's World Cup. 43-year-old Hearts goalkeeper Craig Gordon has been included, as does Southampton's Ross Stewart, who last played for the national team 4 years ago. Meanwhile, Manchester City are yet to comment on reports that Pep Guardiola is set to leave the club at the end of the season. He's won 20 trophies during a decade at the Etihad, including 6 Premier League titles and the Champions League 3 years ago. City are in action later in one of 2 Premier League games this evening. Anything other than a win away at Bournemouth would see leaders Arsenal crown champions. Meanwhile, a draw for Tottenham away at rivals Chelsea should be enough to ensure they avoid relegation. That's your news and sport just after midday. I'm Jim McLean. Sonia will have more at the top of the hour.
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0: Thanks, Jim. Well, bright spells and showers today. Going to be turning heavy this afternoon. We're looking at a maximum temperature for Tuesday of 17 degrees. And tonight, more showers and the low is going to drop down to about 10.

0: a lot of videos. Do you remember the video? If you remember the video, you know the bit where he kind of, the music stops and Richard Ashcroft goes to the toilet and comes back and picks the song up. I'm sure you know that. I mean, you wouldn't forget that video in a hurry, would you? Thank you for your nicknames coming in. These are brilliant. Sarah says that my kids call me the Uber because I spend half my time doing lifts to dance classes and McDonald's runs. Text from Mark in Belfast. My daughter's mates all shout security when I answer the door because apparently I look too serious. Thank you for these. We'll do more of those soon. Plus, I've got some great tunes coming your way this Tuesday afternoon. Take that on the way. Holly Valance, and we'll do a 90s track from Massive Attack.
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9: 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At Spar,

0: on Q Radio. We're talking family nicknames. Thank you so much for getting involved in this.
1: Hi, Yaz. Me and my sister have a nickname. We just call each other pal, so every time we see each other, we just say, hey, pal. I think it's just something that we've always had as kids. Her name's Kerry. And I used to call her Baby Cheese when she was small, which was a bit cute. But at school, I used to get called Frank, and I still do that work sometimes, as in Frank Spencer, because it was quite clumsy sometimes. Not as much as what I am now. And Penfold, because apparently I looked like Penfold from Danger Mouse when I was younger. But it was all a bit of fun back in the day. Loving the show from Kevin Hall in Newton Abbey.
0: Thank you, Kevin, and thanks to Charlene for this afternoon.
2: Hi! We do have a family nickname just for the girls, so my dad is called Charlie, and I have two sisters, including myself. There's three, so one's blonde, one's brown, and one's red, and he calls us Charlie Bacon.
0: Love that. Thank you so much for all your texts that come in on this. Right, go Teddy Swims of the Way, Chapel Road coming up, and we'll do something as well from The Killers before I finish up at one.
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Thanks, good luck, babe. It's Q Radio. Thanks to Emma Bangers. Says, my family nickname, yes, is Google, because everyone asks me absolutely everything. Instead of just looking it up themselves, Stephen in Oma says his son's friends call him DJ Dad because he refuses to let anyone touch the car radio. And Leanne says, one of the kids accidentally called me Miss Tesco years ago because, well, they always saw me shopping there and it kind of somehow stuck. Thank you so much for getting involved in this. Now, Kushla is back on the evening show tonight and she will have The Great Divide, No Cans, and The Last of the Bugs. It's a deluxe edition including four brand new tracks, bringing the total track listing to 21 songs. And Kushla will be playing a new song every weeknight from that on our album Spotlight feature at 9:30.

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14: 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I'm Sonia Butterworth. These are your top stories this lunchtime. The King and Queen are in Northern Ireland for a three-day visit. Charles and Camilla arrived in Belfast to cheers as the royal couple joined organisers and performers to mark the Fla Cion na hÉireann coming to Belfast this August for the first time. A County Antrim school has said their doors will remain locked and pupils keeping inside until they receive further guidance from the police. After a sinister email was sent to a number of schools across the area. Police are investigating several hoax bomb threats across the county. The Education Authority is liaising with them and has urged anyone with information to contact the PSNI. Speaking to Q Radio earlier, here's local SDLP councillor Roisin Lynch.
15: On a Tuesday morning, to wake up to find that your school has been targeted in this way, especially now as we understand as a hoax, is deeply disturbing and has caused really unnecessary stress and disruption. No parent should ever have to worry about their child's safety, especially when dropping them at school, and no young person should have their education disrupted in this way.
14: A 25-year-old man is due in court charged in connection with an assault and an arson attack on a flat in East Belfast. Three people are escaped injury when the property on Finmore Court was targeted early yesterday morning. The government says there must be consequences for criminality after two women alleged they were raped during the filming of Married at First Sight UK. The Department for Culture, Media and Sport says the claims must be investigated. Channel 4 says prompt action was taken once concerns were raised. And a memorial service is being held at St Paul's Cathedral in London for those impacted by the infected blood scandal. More than 30,000 people, including a number from Northern Ireland, contracted HIV and hepatitis from contaminated blood products in the 70s and 80s. That's your headline news this lunchtime. The sport is next.
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14: Well, with just over 20 days to the start of the World Cup, Scotland head coach Steve Clarke has named his squad for the tournament. 43-year-old Hearts goalkeeper Craig Gordon has been included, as has Southampton's Ross Stewart. Now, it's widely expected that Pep Guardiola's 10-year tenure at Manchester City will come to an end this weekend. The club isn't commenting on the rumours he's going a year before his contract's due to expire. Fans are gathering at the Etihad and said he'll be greatly missed.
18: It was heartbreaking, really. He's been the best manager of all time.
19: I think everyone sort of knew it was going to happen, but no one really wanted to believe it. And still now, the club haven't announced it yet, so I still really don't want to believe it.
18: I was in Istanbul, and I remember saying, if we never win anything again, I don't care, because what we've done under this man is unbelievable.
14: And finally, in Gaelic, a few days after Armagh ended their 18-year long wait for the Ulster title, celebrations are still continuing following their dramatic victory over Monaghan. Armagh captain Aidan Forker says his side were due one after lifting the cup for the first time since 2008. That's your news and sport here on Q Radio. I'm Sonia Butterworth. I'll have another update in an hour.
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20: Unfortunately, this afternoon, we can expect some heavy showers, even hail and thunder. What? The high temperature, though, is 17 degrees. Thunder on the 19th of May. Sure, where else would you get it? Hello, it's Jordan with you. 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

0: There are just no words for how good this song is. My favourite song of all time. Apart from a couple of Meatloaf classics, that's Prince and Purple Rain playing on Q Radio. If you've never heard it, there is a gorgeous version of this song on YouTube by the cast of the Broadway show The Colour Purple that they sang after Prince passed away. And if you want a good old cry today, I really recommend checking that out. Absolutely stunning. Thank you so much for that request. It's absolutely made my day. Even though it's not the most upbeat song, sometimes a good old ballad really does it for me. And I want to know what you want to hear for the rest of the afternoon. Well, for the rest of the hour anyway. We do all request lunch up until 2 o'clock, and you're in control. So what is it that's going to fill that little hole in your heart today that is calling out for a little bit of joy? 07702 687 001 is the WhatsApp number. It can be a ballad, it can be a throwback, it can be something current, it can be something upbeat. You let me know and I'll do my best to get it on for you. As always, be sure to include if you would like any shout outs. Is there someone that you want to say a special hello to, a happy birthday to? Let's do that for them and get plenty of messages in so we have a brilliant all request lunch to rival yesterday's 80s throwback.
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I did say we're not going to do all 80s today, but if I get a request like this, then, like, what am I supposed to do? George is on his way to Craigavon Hospital for an appointment and said, is there any chance you can play me some Queen? And I'm thinking, yeah, of course there is. There's always a chance of some Queen. So I selected this one for you. Hope it's okay and hope your appointment goes well. This is I Want to Break Free, obviously.

Ben, that was your request. Mr. Electric Blue from Benson Boone playing on Q Radio. And we're going in a totally other direction now for the Irish Waste Office. The Venga Boys are off to Ibiza.

0: Brian Adams, Can't Stop This Thing We Started, doing that today for Sarah in Newry, who said she'd really appreciate a wee bit of Brian Adams. Consider it done. And Colin from Analong is manifesting some sunshine on a rainy day. We'll do that hit from Zoe for you next. And we're going to catch up on today's showbiz news. Lots of telly news today.
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1: First up in today's showbiz news, the upcoming Baywatch series is expected to be released in 2027, and it's been confirmed that it'll broadcast on Sky in the UK and Ireland. Not going to lie, didn't know that we were getting a new series of Baywatch, but the reboot of the beach drama has initially been commissioned for 12 episodes, and it's going to star Stephen Amell, Jessica Belkin, Shay Mitchell and Noah Beck. Then in some other telly news, a brand new category has been introduced to this year's National Television Awards. The new reality docu-series category recognises the rise of the fly-on-the-wall celebrity-led show, and it'll see the likes of Tyson Fury, Gordon Ramsay, Vinnie Jones and Danny Dyer going head-to-head for the inaugural prize. Finally then, a new three-part Netflix docu-series following Kylie Minogue's rise to fame will premiere tomorrow, featuring footage from her childhood as well as interviews with friends and family, including former Neighbours co-star Jason Donovan. She also candidly opens up in it about the misogyny and criticism she faced coming up through a male-dominated industry, and she says it's really quite alarming looking back at some moments of her career.
2: First, I was having to kind of fight for my own spaces as a kid starting out, and then more recently have to kind of defend my space as a more mature woman in the industry. It's ever evolving.
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0: What a voice. What a song. Lorraine and Tattoo for Sharon today. Wrapping up the All Request Lunch, which will return tomorrow. And up next, we're going to do Connect 3.
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3: Yeah.

0: And the connection today found in the names of the bands and artists who sing these songs. It's kind of a geographical connection. These are all places that could be real places. For all I know, they are real places. I know there's a real Madison Avenue. There's probably a Black Street somewhere and a Lincoln Park. Yeah, sure. But basically, it's like names for an area, a road, a street. Black Street, Lincoln Park and Madison Avenue, giving us our connection for today. And getting it correct, we had Paul and Stramillis in first, then Brona, the McMahon's office girls. We had Rory, the Beggs Pharmacy crew, the Downey's girls, Barbara and Glenn Gormley. We have the team in Enniskillen, Paul. We had Connor in Bangor, Mike and the mechanics at Transocean, and finally Alicia in Downpatrick. Well done, and thank you so much to everyone who played along. Of course, we'll do the game again at the same time tomorrow, and on the way next, going to do some Coldplay.
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born for the runway. Never mind born for the runway. Were you born for the runway? That is a terrible pun and segue into telling you about the fact that you can win a pair of tickets to go see Bjorn again, the ultimate ABBA tribute on Abe's show today. If you play Things That Make You Go, he's going to be here from 4 o'clock. So get ready to play the game if you want a chance to win those tickets. Plus, as it's Tuesday, he's going to be talking telly right now. This

0: Mr. Heaven playing on Q Radio, bringing us almost to 3 o'clock. We've got news and sport on the way for you. And after that, we'll do today's game of What's That Noise?
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0: From the Q Radio newsroom at 3 o'clock, I'm Sonia Butterworth. These are your top stories this afternoon. The King and Queen are on an unannounced visit to Belfast. Charles and Camilla have been touring parts of the Titanic Quarter, listening to music performed by some schoolchildren there. Couple joined organisers to mark the flag here in a herring coming to Belfast this August for the first time. Police say inquiries are continuing after an email with hoax bomb threats was sent to a number of schools and businesses across County Antrim. Detectives believe the message was sent to cause disruption, but nothing suspicious has been found and it's not currently being treated as a credible threat. Officers are also urging the public not to speculate on social media. Two people arrested in connection with a serious assault in East Belfast have been released unconditionally. The investigation follows the death of Nicholas Gordon after an incident in the Holyrood Road area on the 12th of May. Two men aged 25 and 31 arrested in Scotland on suspicion of murder are being returned to Northern Ireland for questioning. MSPs are voting for Scotland's first minister. John Swinney's party fell short of the 65 seats needed for a majority following the Holyrood elections. And the Prime Minister's been among those attending a memorial service in London for those impacted by the infected blood scandal. More than 30,000 people, including a number from Northern Ireland, contracted HIV and hepatitis from contaminated blood in the 70s, 80s and early 90s. Clive Smith is from the Infected Blood Memorial Committee.
10: As we stand here, reflecting on the lives that have been lost and the lives that may have been irreversibly changed by contaminated blood, thousands of petals will fall from the Whispering Gallery in the colours of our community.
0: That's your news headlines at three. The sport is next.
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0: Well, with over just 20 days to the start of the World Cup, Scotland head coach Steve Clarke has named his squad for the tournament. 43-year-old Hearts goalkeeper Craig Gordon has been included, while Cristiano Ronaldo is set to make his sixth appearance at the World Cup after being named in Portugal's squad for this summer's competition. The 41-year-old will become the first ever player to achieve the feat should he appear. Now, it's widely expected that Pep Guardiola's decade at Manchester City will come to an end this weekend. The club still isn't commenting on the rumours, but he is going a year before his contract due to expire. And in Gaelic, a few days after Armagh ended their 18-year long wait for the Ulster title, celebrations are still continuing. Armagh captain Aidan Forkas said his side were due one after lifting the Anglo-Celt Cup for the first time since 2008. That's your news and sport here on Q Radio. I'm Sonia Butterworth. I'll have another update in an hour.
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12: This evening, we're looking at some heavy showers to start with, then lighter rain overnight. The low temperature is 10 degrees.

0: debut single, that's The Script, The Man Who Can't Be Moved, to play on Q Radio. It's Jordan with you. It is Tuesday afternoon. Oh, this wee tune I put on in the background is a wee bit mysterious. It's called Drum and Bass. How interesting. Anyway, tonight, speaking of mystery, I am going along to the Opera House with Yaz, and we're going to see a name that you maybe haven't heard in quite a long time. We're going to see Darren Brown. And to be quite honest, I'm not entirely sure what Darren Brown is going to do in a live show at the Opera House, but I'm intrigued to see. The one thing is, my mummy has told me, you're absolutely not allowed to get hypnotised. And yes, I am nearly 35 years old. My mummy still tells me what to do. And that's okay, because I think you should always listen to your mummy. But yes, she was like, Jordan, please do not get up on stage and get hypnotised, because God knows what you'll say or do. Someone will put it on social media and you'll end up using your job. That's how much faith she has in me. So rest assured, if you see me tonight at Darren Brown in the Opera House, I will not be getting up on stage. Yaz, on the other hand, I feel like Yaz could be convinced. Anyone else with me? Do you not think that Yaz would be a perfect candidate for getting hypnotised? I think she'd be hilarious. So let me know if you want me to try and convince her to do that, and she'll have a great story to tell on radio tomorrow, hopefully, if she doesn't do something silly, as my mum says, and end up losing her job. Anyway, let me know if you're heading along too, and also if you've ever been hypnotised. It's not something I've ever done, but I'm really, really intrigued by it. I would love to see how susceptible I would be to hypnosis. So let me know if you've ever done it before on 07702 687 001. And people, up next, open up your heart.
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That's very catchy, isn't it? That's Olivia Rodrigo's new single, Drop Dead. Playing on Q Radio, it is 25 to 4. Just 25 minutes before EFSS gets here with Q Radio Drive. And before that, well, I need to pick a winner. If you've got your kids with you, make sure they're ready to play the game. What's That Noise? After this track from Somber, It's Potential. And it's playing on Q Radio Afternoons.

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1: Okay, it's time for today's game of What's That Noise? It's Jordan with you. 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You've just got to bring your crew along and get competitive. It's loud, it's fun, it's unpredictable and packed with moments worth sharing. Six experiences, one destination, unlimited fun. And it's always cheaper to book online, so if you are heading along, make sure to book ahead of time. Now, I've got a £50 voucher up for grabs that you can use towards any of those activities. All you got to do is get your child to tell me what they think today's noise is. I'm going to play it for you once, then I'm going to give you a couple of clues. Of a ropey sound today, isn't it? Now, what I'm going to tell you is that today's noise is a musical instrument. You might have figured that out, but what I want to know is what musical instrument is it and what is someone doing to that musical instrument? 07702 687 001 is the WhatsApp number if you want to get in touch. Let's hear that one more time. If you think you know what that musical instrument is and what someone's doing to it, then 07702 687001 is the number you need for your chance to win that £50 voucher. Good luck.
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0: does it feel? Tom Grennan wants to know, but I want to know, how are you feeling? Are you obsessed?
1: Feeling good today, Jordan.
0: Yeah.
1: Feeling good, feeling primed. Sorry, that wasn't me poofing here. It's just me moving my microphone a bit. I'm feeling good.
0: Good. It's Tuesday. You're going to talk telly. What are you talking about?
1: I've got something. I hope you haven't seen this because I'm going to tell you about it right now. Mm-hmm. And I'm going to be talking about this. I'm going to elaborate on it later on. But it's called, and Kerry Washington is in this.
0: Oh.
1: Do you know what I'm talking about?
0: Yeah, yeah. Scandal. She's fab. Yeah.
1: Oh, she's brilliant. It's called Imperfect Women.
0: Haven't heard of it.
1: Oh, you're going to love this.
0: It sounds like my autobiography.
1: You are going to love this. And then we'll elaborate later on. A couple of great documentaries as well I've been watching. So every Tuesday we talk telly, and I encourage our listeners, our fantastic listeners, if they have any good, great recommendations, to get in touch, WhatsApp me, DM me, and let us know what we should be watching.
0: Okay, Abe's going to be talking telly. And for now, I'm going to love you and leave you. I'll be back here tomorrow. I am going to see Darren Brown with Yaz tonight. So I'm hoping neither of us are hypnotised.
1: I have a wee job on tonight, and unfortunately I can't go, but I can't wait to hear all about it.
0: Well, I might be sleepwalking in here tomorrow, but we'll see what happens. Enjoy your Tuesday evening.
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9: Radio Newsroom at 4 o'clock. I'm Sonia Butterworth. These are your top stories this afternoon. The long-delayed trial of former DUP leader Geoffrey Donaldson and his wife Eleanor is scheduled to begin next week. At a pre-trial hearing this morning, the judge was told that a medical report on Mrs. Donaldson had been completed and he will hear evidence on it on Wednesday. Jury selection is due to take place a week from today. The two deny a series of historic sex abuse charges. Two people arrested in connection with the death of Nicholas Gordon in East Belfast have been released unconditionally. The investigation follows a break-in at a flat on the Hollywood Road last week. Two men, aged 25 and 31, arrested in Scotland on suspicion of murder, are being returned to Northern Ireland for questioning. Police say say inquiries are continuing after an email with hoax bomb threats was sent to a number of schools and businesses across County Antrim. Detectives believe the message was sent to cause disruption, but nothing suspicious has been found and it's not currently being treated as a credible threat. Officers are also urging people not to speculate on social media. And the King and Queen are on an unannounced visit to Belfast. Charles and Camilla have been touring parts of the Titanic Quarter, listening to music performed by school children there. The couple joined organisers to mark the Flack Hill, coming to Belfast this August for the first time. And the Prime Minister is among those attending a memorial service in London for those impacted by the infected blood scandal. More than 30,000 people, including at least 100 from Northern Ireland, contracted HIV and hepatitis from contaminated blood in the 70s, 80s and early 90s. That's your headline news at 4. Linda has more local stories next.
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11: Police are still appealing for information about threatening sectarian graffiti on the Free Derry Wall mural. It was daubed on the artwork early on Friday morning, but has since been removed. The incident on the Lecky Road is being treated as a hate crime. And Stormont wants our views on proposed new regulations around the use of geothermal energy here. They aim to help grow the market and unlock its potential as a way to heat homes and businesses with environmentally friendly energy. The consultation runs until the 7th of August. Further details are available on the Department for the Economy's website. And that's your local news. The sport's next.
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9: Well, Arsenal will be crowned Premier League champions if Manchester City fail to win at Bournemouth tonight. But it's expected to be Pep Guardiola's penultimate game in charge of City. The club isn't commenting on the rumours he's going a year before his contract is due to expire. Scotland manager Steve Clarke insists Craig Gordon deserves his place in the final World Cup squad. The 43-year-old's been selected along with Angus Gunn and Liam Kelly, while Cristiano Ronaldo is set to make his sixth appearance at the World Cup after being named in Portugal's squad for this summer's competition. The 41-year-old will become the first ever player to achieve the feat should he appear. Finally, in Gaelic, a few days after Armagh ended their 18-year long wait for the Ulster title, celebrations are still continuing following their dramatic victory over Monaghan. Armagh captain Aidan Forkas said the side were due one after lifting the Anglo-Celt Cup for the first time since 2008. That's your news and sport here on Q Radio. I'm Sonia Butterworth. I'll have another update in an hour.
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1: More scattered showers later on this evening. The overnight low will be in and around 10. And looking ahead to tomorrow, sunny spells, but more rain for Wednesday. Top temperature 17. Good afternoon. 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It's Tuesday, just gone 4:05. Here we are, and here we go.
15: Seven, two, one, seven, two.

0: There's Pink, Beautiful Trauma, and Calvin Harris and Jazzy before that. That's new from Calvin Harris, actually. I love that. Satisfy. And a very happy Tuesday to you. Hopefully it's going well. What have you been up to today? You can tell me in three words if you wish. We always do this. We like to start the show with your three words. So sum up your day. This one, for example, from Kira. House absolutely soaked. And hand over the face emoji. So what had happened is Kira's, there was a wee leak under the sink. A wee leak under the sink is never good. But Kira's husband, she went to tackle it. He went to tackle it and he snapped the pipe and water everywhere. Panic stations. Couldn't find the stopcock. Do you know where your stopcock is? It would surprise you how many people do not know where their stopcock is in the house. Your stopcock is the... it's the valve to shut off the whole water to the house. Go and check yours out. And make sure, and if it hasn't been turned in a while, give it a wee turn, because 9 times out of 10, especially if it's an older house, it might be seized up a bit. But I tell you, I see if you have a leak, your stopcock is your best friend.
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0: I hope you get your house clean, dried out, Kira. I do. Sorry for laughing. I'm not laughing at you, no. Looking at the traffic and travel across Northern Ireland. Now, traffic is slow in the following areas. In Belfast, this is slow between Junction 1, Broadway roundabout to Junction 3, the Blatch Road. York Street, a traffic collision in York Street at the M2 Onslip is causing some delays. It is passable, but the emergency services are there. M2 approaching Nelson Street, traffic is slow. And Stockman's Lane in both directions, traffic is also slow. And at the minute, there is torrential rain in the greater Belfast area, so just be mindful of that. If you are driving, use dipped headlights. Stay a safe distance from the vehicle in front and all of that. You know the score. And if we have any plumbers listening that would like to give us some advice on our stopcocks, please do get in touch. 07702-687-001.
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I'm not going to lie, I think I've peaked too soon with this song. I think this might be the best song you will hear all day today in Kerr Radio, actually. How good is that? Matchbox 20. It's Push. And even got a message here. This comes in from Claire. What a tune. What a tune that is. It's a great tune. We were talking telly earlier on, very briefly, with Jordan. And I was telling Jordan about a TV show that I've started to watch. And I will talk about this at length later, because it's Tuesday. We talk telly every Tuesday. But it's called Imperfect Women. And Holly got in touch and said, instantly watch an Imperfect Women later on, because you mentioned it sounds great. Mr. In-Between, if you like, the Sopranos or films where police officers follow their own rules to get the bad guys. It's a great one, says Holly. I agree with that, absolutely agree with that. But we're going to be talking telly later on. But for now, in the next 5 minutes, straight after the next song, actually, which is Beyoncé, I'm going to open the phone lines. If you would like to play Things That Make You Go Hmm and win a pair of tickets to go and see Bjorn again in Belfast. They're going to be at the Ulster Hall. And you could be there. Free of charge. More details next.

It's the weekend and feel it coming. Now, Jared is on the phone. Jared is on to play Things That Make You Go. We're going to get him on straight after this. Justin Bieber, Louis Vonzi and Daddy Yankee. Remember this song overtook the world, literally. Despacito.

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0: Bruno Mars, The Way You Are, Just The Way You Are. Tell you something about this song. I had to record a demo to get a job on radio, the job that I'm currently doing now, stood here talking to you. Recorded a demo, and that song was used in the demo. That's how old it is. It's a great song, however. And, well, it ultimately helped get me a job on the radio. So I love it.
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2: 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From the Q Radio newsroom at 5 o'clock, I'm Sonia Butterworth. These are your top stories this evening. The long-delayed trial of former DUP leader Geoffrey Donaldson and his wife Eleanor is scheduled to begin next week. At a pre-trial hearing this morning, the judge was told that a medical report on Mrs. Donaldson had been completed and he will hear evidence on it on Wednesday. Jury selection is due to take place a week from today. The two deny a series of historic sex abuse charges. Two people arrested in connection with the death of Nicholas Gordon in East Belfast have been released unconditionally. The investigation follows a break-in at a flat on the Hollywood Road last week. Two men aged 25 and 31 arrested in Scotland on suspicion of murder are being returned to Northern Ireland for questioning. Police say inquiries are continuing after an email with hoax bomb threats was sent to a number of schools and businesses across County Antrim. Detectives believe the message was sent to cause disruption, but nothing suspicious has been found and it's not currently being treated as a credible threat. Officers are also urging people not to speculate on social media. The King and Queen are on an unannounced visit to Belfast. Charles and Camilla have been touring parts of the Titanic Quarter, listening to music performed by school children there to mark the flag Eola Heron coming to Belfast this August for the first time. And John Swinney says he's determined to get on with the job after being voted in again as Scotland's First Minister. That's your headline news at 5. Linda has more local stories next.
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11: Police are still appealing for information about threatening sectarian graffiti on the Free Derry Wall mural. It was daubed on the artwork early on Friday morning, but has since been removed. The incident on the Leckie Road is being treated as a hate crime. And Stormont wants our views on proposed new regulations around the use of geothermal energy here. They aim to help grow the market and unlock its potential as a way to heat homes and businesses with environmentally friendly energy. The consultation runs until the 7th of August. Further details are available on the Department for the Economy's website. And that's your local news. The sport's next.
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2: Well, Arsenal will be crowned Premier League champions if Manchester City fail to win at Bournemouth tonight. But it's expected to be Pep Guardiola's penultimate game in charge of City. The club isn't commenting on the rumours he's going a year before his contract's due to expire. Scotland manager Steve Clarke insists Craig Gordon deserves his place in the final World Cup squad. The 43-year-old has been selected along with Angus Gunn and Liam Kelly, while Cristiano Ronaldo is set to make his sixth appearance at the World Cup after being named in Portugal's squad for this summer's competition. The 41-year-old will become the first ever player to achieve the feat. And in Gaelic, a few days after Armagh ended their 18-year long wait for the Ulster title, celebrations are still continuing following their victory over Monaghan. Armagh captain Aidan Forca said his side were due one after lifting the Anglo Celt Cup for the first time since 2008. That's your news and sport here on Q Radio. I'll have headlines with Abe at 8:30.
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0: More rain expected this evening. Tomorrow is going to be a bright start, but then the cloud will thicken and rain will return for Wednesday afternoon. Your top temperature, 17.

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0: Cardigans. Good evening on the Secure Radio. Just coming up at 5:30. Sonia's here with the headlines. Good evening, Sonia.
1: Good evening, Abe. Well, the long-delayed trial of former DUP leader Geoffrey Donaldson and his wife Eleanor is

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1: Traffic is starting to ease this evening. The Sydenham bypass from the M3 Lagan Bridge towards D Street, still a wee bit of traffic there. Stockman's Lane in both directions, West Link in both directions, and if you're leaving the city centre on the motorway between Junction 1 and Blacks Road, still a wee bit of traffic, but nothing major at all. You're up to date, and we're going to do 3, 2, 1 next.
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0: Yep, all you've got to do is tell me who the act is. It could be an artist, a solo artist, it could be a band. All you've got to do is have a listen to it, listen to it closely. Yesterday, so many people, the majority of people thought it was Michael Jackson, and it was Janet Jackson. And Debbie come on to reveal Janet Jackson. She knew it straight away. Straight away. And she very kindly come on to reveal it. And she has given us this evening's 3-2-1 act. So, without further ado, who do you think Debbie has picked for this evening? Double points for the first person in with the correct answer. So get your phone out to ready, if it's safe to do so. WhatsApp me on 0770268701. We need you to put your name on the message. I'll be honest with you, I don't open the WhatsApps. I just preview them. The only way you can, like, you can see the preview on the screen. So you need to put your name on there. 0770268701. Who do you think this might be? Have a listen. Now, I'm going to forecast this is going to be tricky for a lot of people. But that's why we love it. Some evenings you're going to get it straight away, and others, no, you're not going to have a baldy. Adam in Ballycastle, thanks for your message, but you're incorrect. It is not Taylor Swift. There's the first correct answer of the evening, and the first double points goes to... Sorry, you haven't left your name. What to tell you? Put your name on, please. Who do you think it is? 0770268701. If you want to have a guess, David from Doak, the first person to get it correct with their name on.

0: Listen to this. Hi, Abe. Just getting ready to go out for afternoon tea in Lake Louise, Canada. Listening to Q Radio while we're getting ready. Shout out to our friends in the children's unit in Achnagalvin. And can you please play a wee song? This is from Claire and Yellow Kathy as well. Hello to you.
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0: And also, before I forget, Niamh, who gave birth just last week to little baby Margot. Margot is adorable. I haven't met Margot, not yet. She literally lives two doors up the street from me. I can't wait to meet little Margot. But Niamh celebrates her 30th birthday today. Happy birthday from Tom and all of the family. And as I said, I can't wait to meet your beautiful daughter, Margot. What a beautiful name that is as well. Hope she's doing good. We're playing 3-2-1 at the minute, and incorrect answers have included the Bee Gees. Dolly Parton. There's Christopher Patterson in Randallstown. You thought it was Dolly Parton. Is it Amy McDonald? Said Karen P and Enniskillen. It's not. What about Keisha? There's Ian from Make Kitchens. No, it's not. Shell and Banger also thinks it's the Bee Gees. Padraig and Enniska. Oh, Padraig got it correct. Well done, Padraig. Katy Perry thought Yvonne and Derry Londonderry. And Vicky also thought it was the Bee Gees. A lot of people thinking it's the Bee Gees. Let me hear this. Maybe it's the first one that's making people think it's the Bee Gees. Definitely not the Bee Gees. What else do we have here? KT Tunstall, Michelle and Achnacloy. Oh, we caught Michelle out. It's not, it's good, but it's not right. And Adam thought it was Taylor Swift. It's not Taylor Swift, so there you go. I'll let you hear it once again before the news here. Hang on. All of those songs from the same act. Who is it? 077-02-687-001. And we'll tell you shortly after your latest news next.
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11: Radio Newsroom at 6 o'clock. I'm Sonia Butterworth. These are your top stories this evening. The long-delayed trial of former DUP leader Jeffrey Donaldson and his wife Eleanor is scheduled to begin next week. At a pre-trial hearing this morning, the judge was told that a medical report on Mrs. Donaldson has been completed and he will hear evidence on it on Wednesday. Jury selection is due to take place a week from today. The two deny a series of historic sex abuse charges. Two people arrested in connection with the death of Nicholas Gordon in East Belfast have been released unconditionally. The investigation follows a break-in at a flat on the Hollywood Road last week. Two men aged 25 and 31 arrested in Scotland on suspicion of murder are being returned to Northern Ireland for questioning. Police say inquiries are continuing after an email with hoax bomb threats was sent to a number of schools and businesses across County Antrim today. Detectives believe the message was sent to cause disruption, but nothing suspicious has been found and it's not currently being treated as a credible threat. Officers are also urging people not to speculate on social media. The King and Queen are on an unannounced visit to Belfast. Charles and Camilla have been touring parts of the Titanic Quarter, listening to music performed by school children there to mark the flag here on the Heron coming to Belfast this August for the first time. The US says an investigation into the bombing of a school in Iran is complex. More than 100 women and children died when precision-guided missiles hit the site in Minab. And John Swinney's staying on as Scotland's First Minister. He's won after three rounds of voting by SNPs in Holyrood. That's your headline news at 6. Linda has more local stories next.
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12: Police are still appealing for information about threatening sectarian graffiti on the Free Derry Wall mural. It was daubed on the artwork early on Friday morning, but has since been removed. The incident on the Lecky Road's being treated as a hate crime. And Stormont wants our views on proposed new regulations around the use of geothermal energy here. They aim to help grow the market and unlock its potential as a way to heat homes and businesses with environmentally friendly energy. The consultation runs until the 7th of August. Further details are available on the Department for the Economy's website. And that's your local news. The sport's next.
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11: Well, Arsenal will be crowned Premier League champions if Manchester City fail to win at Bournemouth tonight. But it is expected to be Pep Guardiola's penultimate game in charge of City. The club isn't commenting on the rumours he's going a year before his contract's due to expire. Scotland manager Steve Clarke insists Craig Gordon deserves his place in his final World Cup squad. The 43-year-old has been selected along with Angus Gunn and Liam Kelly, while Cristiano Ronaldo is set to make his sixth appearance at a World Cup after being named in Portugal's squad. The 41-year-old will become the first ever player to achieve the feat. And Celtic forward Callum Osman says he'll build a statue of Martin O'Neill himself after he delivered the Scottish Premiership title to Parkhead. He says he would love to see him stay on next season.
14: That's probably in Martin's hands, but he's been amazing for us. Like, you can't

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1: Scattered showers, heavy at times. The overnight low dropping down to 10 degrees.
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0: Tuesday's feature hits on the way, then stay there, we'll find out who's in that top 3 tonight as we continue to count down your top 7 at 7.
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0: Tuesdays feature hit brand new music from Gracie Abrams that is called Hit the Wall, the first track from her upcoming album Daughter from Hell, which will be ours on the 17th of July. All right, time now to hop straight back into the chat rundown. We are counting down your top 7 at 7, the biggest and most streamed songs of today. We are now officially into that all-important top 2. Who will be at number 1 for Tuesday?
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Sam Fender, Olivia Dean. That is Rain Me In, back in the top three tonight, spending Tuesday at number two. Before we get on tonight's number one, let's recap Tuesday's top

0: Olivia Rodrigo, that is Drop Dead Tuesday's number one in our top 7 at 7. How long can she hold on to that top spot? Check back in again with me tomorrow evening from 7 o'clock to find out.
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0: The latest from Lainey Wilson, that is. Cancer is still bringing us up to 8 o'clock tonight. Your latest news headlines on the way to your next grind. After that, we're going to get another spin of this week's One to Watch track.
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0: This week's One to Watch, he's called John Luke, an incredible artist hailing from Galway. His latest single, Nervous, we're playing this for you every single evening this week on the show, so make sure to check back in at same time tomorrow evening. You can hear that again. And as always, go show him some love right across socials. This is part of his next EP called The Comical Romance Volume 2, so make sure to check that out. We'll keep you up to date with when that drops, and as I said, same time tomorrow, you can hear that track again. And stay with me, Tom Grennan, coming up next at Q.
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0: performed on camera on Netflix's docuseries Simon Cowell, The Next Act, December 10. That is Infinity, brand new music, bringing us up to 10 o'clock tonight. Your national news headlines on the way. Stick around after that. We're going to get on Tuesday's album spotlight track, new music from Noah Kahan.
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0: that have come on. It's Bournemouth 1, Manchester City 0.
1: 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I'm Faye De Silva. 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
3: Scattered showers tonight with the low dropping down to 10 degrees. Looking ahead to Wednesday, bright and sunny spells. A few showers in the afternoon and a top temperature tomorrow of 17.

0: brand new collaboration, Martin Garrix, Ed Sheeran. It's called Repeat It. Our weekend future hit. A song that has been 12 years in the making. And Martin Garrix thought, you know what, I'm going to release this to celebrate my 30th birthday. So and I'm so glad he has. Absolutely loving that. Hopefully your Tuesday evening is going well. You hopefully didn't get stuck in that awful rain that happened a little bit earlier on. I think it's still raining outside, if I'm correct. I can kind of see it through the window here in the studio. Coming up on 20 past nine, you're with Kishla 3 until 10 o'clock tonight. And of course, this is the hour of the show. We get our album spotlight on every single week on the show. I spotlight a brand new album, pick out four tracks and play you a brand new one every single weeknight. And four tracks that worked out pretty well this week, because we are spotlighting Noah Kahan, The Great Divide, the deluxe version. It's called The Last of the Bugs. Four brand new tracks, bringing the total track list to 21 songs. And we have another brand new track, which is so good. I'd go as far to say maybe my favourite out of the four tonight. On the way in about 10 minutes time. Before that, Sienna Spyro and Afrojack. See ya, David Guetta on the way next.
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0: Sienna Sparrow, that is Die on This Hill. Her voice is absolutely gorgeous, bringing us up to, we're about 3 minutes away from 9:30, but we're still going to hop into this. 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
0: Every single week on the show, I spotlight a brand new album. I'll pick out 4 tracks, playing you a brand new one every single weeknight. And all of this week, delving in to Noah Kahan, The Great Divide. This is the deluxe edition called The Last of the Bugs. 4 brand new tracks, bringing the total track list to 21 songs. He is really, really treating us. And this album, alongside the original, is just so, so good. So brand new music from the deluxe album. And Tuesday's album spotlight track, this is brand new music from Noah Kahan. It's called Orbiter.

0: Agnes, that is Love Songs. It's Q Radio. And if you're an ABBA fan, you need to listen up. Because Born Again, they have just announced a show at the Ulster Hall in Belfast. Sunday the 28th of March 2027. All the ABBA hits. 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Or if you fancy winning yourself a pair of tickets, all you have to do is listen in to Q Radio Drive all of this week with Abe Sese, because he has a fun little game called Things That Make You Go Mmm. If you come on the radio and you play that little game, it doesn't matter what you score, but all you have to do is name as many things as you can in 60 seconds that all start with the same letter. And regardless of that score, you could be winning yourself tickets to go and see Born Again as part of their UK and Ireland tour. Again, coming to the Ulster Hall the 27th of March 2027. This is going to be so incredible. All the ABBA hits. So make sure you're listening in and on their chance to win tomorrow on Q Radio Drive with Abe back from 4 o'clock. Back to now, coming up on 20 to 10, about 20 minutes left with myself ahead of Georgia. I've got music on the way from George Ezra. And we'll do Tyler next.
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0: love this throwback. Mary J. Blige. That is Family Affair on Q Radio. Okay, more of your 10s at 10 on the way next. 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
1: 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One that's passed on what they learned yesterday to shape those on the pitch today. That's what the game is built on. 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And behind every county are those who lift us all. 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

0: 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Okay, more of your 10 to 10 next. Duffy is on the way with Mercy. 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

0: Pixie Thoughts. That is all about tonight on Q Radio. I love that track from her. And she has recently, in the last couple of years, made a comeback, last year actually. And I am so glad to see. But I do feel like she could be doing more. So if you are listening for some reason, Pixie Lott, we need more music from you, because, yeah, we love a bit of Pixie Lott. Okay, Perry is on the way with her track called Rocket Scientist. So don't go anywhere.
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0: An absolute tune from Justin Bieber and Nicki Minaj. That is Beauty and a Beat on Q Radio. And Justin Bieber was the headlining act for Coachella this year, and he made history. He is the highest paid ever performer to perform at Coachella, walking away with a whopping £10 million. He also has sold the highest amount of merch at Coachella ever. And yeah, I'd love to see it for Justin Bieber. I feel like he is back and better than ever. And yeah, that just makes me so happy being a Belieber myself. Okay, on the way, Fall Out Boy to play for you. Also, a collaboration from Calvin Harris and Jazzy. So don't go anywhere.
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An absolute tune from Calvin Harris and Jazzy, wrapping up tonight's show on your Tuesday night. If you enjoy tonight's show, come and join me, Georgia Taggart, for a brand new hour of 10 to 10 tomorrow night. And don't forget to tune in with Connor, Andrew and Amy tomorrow morning from 6. Until then, though, we have got Q right through the night. Thank you so much for tuning in. Take care and have a good night.

0: popular and successful show of its type, Bjorn Again, the original Australian ABBA homage, is bringing the glitter to Belfast's iconic Ulster Hall next year. And here's something else to make you go. You could win tickets to this feel-good ABBA show on Sunday, the 28th of March, 2027, packed with iconic hits, big vocals, and party atmosphere. 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